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find words to express all the things he feels inside. 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

Yo, I'm about to go through the bully. 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By the bus stop, sucking on the lollipop.

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Every time you give a little more, she could still use a little more. And when you can't give a little more, she could still use a little more. She could still use a little more. 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

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He walks into the room now, they all pay attention.

boy, me and Mikey, as we'll be 11 months in January. He's got his dad's eyes. I haven't seen Mikey for weeks. 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

car is automatic, systematic, hydromatic, wide degrees to lightning.

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0: around the world. Stereophonic reproduction offers us the most natural and satisfying way of listening. 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
2: Βρισκόμαστε σε δύσκολη θέση.

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